0: 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Three or four determined and very clearly spoken female entities drill or assuage a rather shaky and frightened individual called Emmy or Amy to give her what she eventually calls her evidence in a shaky voice.
1: Then finally they execute S.E.M. Saint.
0: What a contrast between the confident but rather stern female entities and the inexperienced communicator. Possibly someone who hasn't been in that environment very long.
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It's wonderful, it's marvelous.

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Yo, Mate. Men come here. Every animal yaw one dimpy. Who's here on a tray? Would you not, ma'am, if you want him come? I said, Yaw Bafurano, Nimmer Duke. I dare see a drum of one yet.

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You can't be arrested when you're sweet 16. The cops

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I'm a real gone commando, just like Marlon Brando. 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

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That

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1: A bleep turtle lives. It lives. And a low monkey lives. 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And yes, true tiger hunts. 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And a mud bird shivers. It lives. Yes, yes, a blood bear runs. Okay.

Cold news, airport security. New news, too much airport security. And I say goodbye too often. Old news, unpack the suitcase. New news, it's on the plane. And I say goodbye too often. Old news, this place looks nice. New news, it's time to leave again. I say goodbye too often, old news I like.

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0: Dreaming by the blue Atlantic, theory, you and I could be a bit romantic and about as happy as a pair of birdies sitting in a tree.
1: Yes, indeed, it would be dandy to enjoy a Sunday where it's rather sandy, but a pretty lady needn't be afraid to show a pretty limb.
0: Even if it's cloudy weather, we could have an awful lot of fun together.
1: And of course, if we could think of nothing better, we could even swim.

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0: 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So that's what you call me, you know? 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